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Shamla, Menju teacher, Nitsa Sashu Shiji here. 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Reading kitchen here, good in Menju Ton. 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